0: Patan kasat.
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Their brains are not the same. Not like your brain, not like my brain, not like our brain, not like the human brain. Animals can't feel shit. It's physically impossible. Look at their anatomy. Look at their physiology. Where's their receptor cells? There aren't any. They can't feel shit. Not like you feel. Not like I feel. Not like we feel. Not like humans feel. Look at animals in their eyes. Look at people in their eyes. Watch the people. Now watch the animals. Look at the animals watching the people, and look at the people watching the animals. Animals are people, and people are animals. And the reason why these assholes believe animals don't feel shit is because they don't want to feel like shit when they watch the animals feel shit. Because most of the time, the animal feels like shit when the assholes are watching. I know. You think I'm fucking stupid or something? I'm an animal, and I feel shit. And when people feel strongly, they behave like animals. Why? Could it be because animals feel strongly and behave like themselves? Impossible! Because animals don't feel pain. Animals can't feel pain. Their brains aren't the same, so fuck them! Whoever does the torture is supposed to be the one avoiding the animal's eyes. I didn't. I fucked up bad at Syntech Lab, Carter County. Look it up, there's problems. I gave every single rabbit there a name as good as mine. First day there went down the line. Fluffy, Luffy, Bucky, Buffy, Muffin, Lovely, Honey Lady, and Poe Baby. I couldn't avoid their eyes. It was my job to drop shampoo acid agents into them. 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Typically, rabbits will break their own necks, reacting to the pain, trying to get away from a round metal vice device they put their head through. Got two screws on each side. Four down. Hold their head still while putting agents in their eyes. Rabbit eye, human eye, not the same. Light beam reacts the same way as human eye, blinding rabbits for no reason. Why? Trials and tests accomplish nothing but torture rabbits and people's pets. Acceptable pain, acceptable loss, there's problems. And there will always be those who do torture and don't have any problems. It's their job. They get paid. And they're in the...

and their friends and their friends and their friends and their friends and their friends and their friends and their friends and their friends and their friends and their friends and their friends and their friends and their friends and their friends and their friends and their friends and their friends and their friends and their friends and their friends and their friends and their friends and their friends and their friends and their friends and their friends and their friends and their friends and their friends and their friends and their friends and their friends and their friends and their friends and their friends and their friends and their friends and their friends and their friends and their friends and their friends and their friends and their friends and their friends and their friends and their friends and their friends and their friends and their friends and their friends and their friends and their friends and their friends and their friends and their friends and their friends and their friends and their friends and their friends and their friends and their friends and their friends and their friends and their friends and their friends and their friends and their friends and their friends and their friends and their friends and their friends and their friends and their friends and their friends and their friends and their friends and their friends and their friends and their friends and their friends and their friends and their friends and their friends and their friends and their friends and their friends and their friends and their friends and their friends and their friends and their friends and their friends and their friends and their friends and their

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Pretty much said he broke his heart. You did something that caused him so much pain, so much suffering. What did you do?

0: Goodness. I think I like the soccer stick myself.
1: Do you think that I have to ask a couple of things about Justin?
0: Of course.
1: He's gone on television. Pretty much said you broke his heart. You did something that caused him so much pain. So much suffering. What did you do?
0: I was upset for a while. I think we're both really young, and it was kind of waiting to happen.

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Lined up a ruler against the seam where the sky on a too full stomach tucks itself into the sea. Only I see the water, sugar glazed to stillness, like two taps with a spoon would split its lid in two. The wind that burrows me does not feel second hand. It's as true as a first word that repaints the front room it cuts through. Sounds stretch to an echo, so no one remembers how language used to land. The sand is out the packet new, branded with my shoes. Maybe the sun is knackered too, like each of us, wrapped up in our work and ourselves, dreaming of being shelled from our backpacks and swallowed by the beach. Maybe it's a parent, too tired to keep playing the lies through their teeth, because all pain is small change in the cost of wonder. Rising somewhere else while we see it sleep, returning its light in the nick of time, so that not a grain is lost, not a bloat of cloud burst, not a wave out of place. I must be the first. Everything I have was given to me clean, like the sky burns just to blush my face. I have held it up, ungloved, crushed seaweed beneath me, breathed in the beach until I have a new set of lungs. But I have never wiped sunrise down my jumper to get rid of fingerprints. I never took my shoes off as I came in.

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All this shit getting harder to follow. I sit by the wall, my palms are gotta cut. All of us sick, we stick with it. 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If it's a force on the move, I'll get rid of it. I'm just my dog, so I follow the infinite. If it's a force on the move, I'll get rid of it. I'm missing dogs, so I follow the infinite. I'm missing talking to you from a symbolist. It's getting harder to act like I'm chivalrous. It's been a lot, but I'm not who the villain is. If we can talk, we can solve, we can figure this. It's in my heart, it's all of adrenaline. Doubt, doubt, doubt. Sitting calm, but I'm off and I'm chilling.

0: Candy?
1: Are you eating candy before dinner?
0: It's good for my throat. Actually, it feels really good. Yeah. I got some more candy too. I can't eat any more of those.

one from physics one from physics one from physics one from physics one from physics one from physics one from physics one from physics one from physics one from physics one from physics one from physics one from physics one from physics one from physics one from physics one from physics one from physics one from physics one from physics one from physics one from physics one from physics one from physics one from physics one from physics one from physics one from physics one from physics one from physics one from physics one from physics one from physics one from physics one from physics one from physics one from physics one from physics one from physics one from physics one from physics one from physics one from physics one from physics one from physics one from physics one from physics one from physics one from physics one from physics one from physics one from physics one from physics one from physics one from physics one from physics one from physics one from physics one from physics one from physics one from physics one from physics one from physics one from physics one from physics one from physics one from physics one from physics one from physics one from physics one from physics one from physics one from physics one from physics one from physics one from physics one from physics one from physics one from physics one from physics one from physics one from physics one from physics one from physics one from physics one from physics one from physics one from physics one from physics one from physics one from physics one from physics one from physics one from physics one from

0: 山顶上茅草来发的一只二楼猫的发的外边走的每一个暗灯猫的发的什么的摸皮
1: That's why

0: Thank you, Pierre.
1: The reaction to your album throughout the world is just fantastic.
0: Well, that's nice to hear.
1: Oh, really? I think this idea is catching on like wildfire.
2: Come on, little chicky, come on. This chicken walk.
0: Would you put this one on the record player, Pierre?
2: Better to the weather. Word to the bird. Come on, little chicky. Come on. Three toes strut, a left and a right. Three toes strut, and a right and a left. Feather to the weather, say word to the bird. It's the chicken, chicken, chicken, chicken wall. Chicken wall. 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Dark meat, light meat. One, two, three, toes cross the street, then a left and a right, and I'm moving to the beat. It's the chicken wall for the second time. To the chicken wall, chick chicken. Blood on the street, but you keep walking. The chicken walk. Feather to the weather. Word to the bird. Three toes strut to the side of the street. Gonna cross. No, why? Side. Do the chicken walk. Funky with the drumstick. Swing with the wing.
0: One I'd like to listen to.
2: Best with the breasts. Thigh, tell you why.
0: Thigh, tell you why.
2: Do the chicken walk.
0: Jiggy, jiggy, jiggy, chicken.
3: That's showbiz.
2: Miss out the stew. Get off the Bobby, Bobby, Bobby, Bobby, Bobby, Mr. Chicken Wah.

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So heavy, can't take this straight. She's an actor, fresh in the city. Skinny enough, I can tell she's starving. 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She just trying to get filled. 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I just wanna make pills in my teeth like pills. Sweat on the back arch, lungs blue slow. Haze when I drive down Bury New Road. Terrorist out here, I couldn't move, bro. 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I was terrorist out here, I couldn't move, broke. Couldn't move, broke, I got my head numb. 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
1: And
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1: Don't fucking beep at me!
7: Me?
0: Back again.
3: Where you been?
5: Where you been?
3: Where have you been?
0: Back again.
3: Sit by us and moan. What's up?
7: I want to get off.
0: Get off?
7: I want to get off and leave this place.
1: Okay.
3: What one?
7: I just want off.
3: Where?
7: Anywhere.
5: London. Of course.
0: Get off.
7: Just anywhere. Out of here. Out of this, wouldn't you?
3: What?
0: Get off.
7: We're stuck here.
3: Up here?
7: Stuck.
5: Head stuck up his arse.
7: Stuck.
3: Who do you think you are?
0: Think you're better than us?
7: Might be all right for you, but it's not for us.
0: Ah, he's away with the fairies, lad.
5: Away.
0: Ah.
8: Away.
0: Anyway, let's get off.
5: See you later.
0: Poof.
5: Bye then.

0: I wish. Come take me out of this dull world.
1: Let me out.
2: Let me out.
1: Let me out.
2: Let me out.
1: Sleeping policeman.
0: Who? Who's there?
1: Child.
0: Who's there?
1: Sonia.
0: What?
1: Come,
0: what?
1: Oh, will you go with me?
0: I see ya.
1: Come up. Take my hand. What? Come up in the world.
0: That's not possible.
1: Everything is possible.
0: What?
1: Two, three, and up.

0: Took off.
1: He must have slowed off, like.
2: Slid away.
0: Took off. Like,
1: giving us down the banks. Giving it all that.
0: It was like.
3: I'd love to get off, I would.
1: Giving it all that.
0: Took off. Like.
4: Took off.
3: Away.
0: It was like, I've had enough of yous lot.
2: Ah.
0: So I was like, in a bit, la.
1: Don't know why he went.
2: Away.
0: Took off.
1: Don't know why he went.
5: Whoa. Mercedes black AMG.
0: It was like,
2: away.
0: Took off.

0: me.
1: It's me, it's me, it's me, it's unbelievably me.
2: What happened to him?
0: Where you been?
2: What happened to you?
0: What happened to me?
2: Where have you been?
3: Where you been?
0: What happened to me?
2: Oh.
0: Me? But I've been gone.
2: Where?
0: But I've been gone for 7.
2: What? No.
0: Been gone for 40 or so years.
2: 40 what the?
4: What the fuck?
5: I heard a tick-tock, tick-tock, tick-tock,
3: toe.
5: I heard a tick-tock, tick-tock, tick-tock, toe.
2: What happened to him? Don't know. Don't know it's him anyways.
4: Not right.
0: But I've been gone for 7.
2: Dunno. It's a spread of him.
0: 40 or so years.
2: But he's old.
0: Not right.
2: Wrong?
3: His face has gone all wrinkly like a little old man.
2: And his eyes got funny.
0: He's all like, come away. And he gave us a leg up, raised me up, and then I floated.
2: Why only you, like?
0: Right through the bridge.
2: And you trusted them?
3: Why didn't they take all of us?
2: Why only you, like?
0: Oh, the marble halls I dwelt in. With lions and unicorns. Pillars hold everything above.
5: Up.
0: Up.
5: Up.
0: Tiny fairy food.
4: Did you put me on the guest list?
6: He's not right.
4: Not right.
6: He's not all there.
4: Well away.
0: Every step you're taking, you're walking down on them.
6: Who though?
0: Them that's in.
2: What? Who?
0: They. They.
6: Them.
0: Themselves.
6: Who though?
3: Who though?
0: Them.
2: Them who?
0: Them that's in.
2: In where?
3: With who?
0: Them. Them that's in the hill.
3: What?
0: Themselves say that this bridge is built over an old straight track. A fairy path. And us lot shouldn't be here. We're trespassing.
2: Why? Who said that to you?
0: No, not where I am, nor what I am, nor you, nor these I know. Nor anything.
3: Is he speaking goblin?
0: Text and tween. Stuck between two worlds. Don't belong to you. Never return.
2: What are you talking about, you blit?
3: Aye, the way where the fairies la.
4: Well away.
6: Away, away.
0: About awoke some wishes I walked Christ's house.
6: Weirdo.
2: Me,
3: who is not me.
2: Me,
3: who is not me.
2: Me, who is not me.
3: And then he goes, I am here in the place of the friend that left. And then he's all like smiling in that. And then he's like,
2: me, who is not me.
3: Back and forth, back and forth.
2: Keeps going round in circles.
4: Talks to itself.
2: Keeps going round in circles.
3: He's been stuck down there for ages.
2: Keeps going round in circles.
6: Back and forth, back and forth.
3: Back and forth.
5: I've seen a bridge built here 7 times.
2: He's in bits. He's crumbled.
3: Yeah, crumbled.
0: One fucking fun when you're mimicking.
6: Yeah, crumbled.
0: Twixt and tween. I'm twixt and tween.
2: He's making these weird sounds now.
0: Fun when you're mimicking.
5: Easy, don't be shitting.
4: Thump, thump, thump. Thump, thump, thump.
2: Sometimes, I think this bridge is listening.
4: Bum, bum, bum.
2: Ow. Sometimes, I think it can hear us.
4: Bum.
2: I can hear it.
4: Bum.
2: Hear it, listening. Hear it, hearing.
3: Sometimes.
4: Thump, thump, thump.
2: Listen.
3: I'm whispering.
4: Thump, thump, thump.
2: Shh. Yeah. Sounds hollow.
4: Ghosted.
2: Hollower than should be.
3: Sound hollow?
4: Empty barrels make the more sound.
2: It smells like something died down here.
0: It smells of petrol.
2: Smell it. Smells
3: poo.
0: And it smells of blood. And it smells of blood.
6: Blood and petrol.
2: Oh, that makes the world go cold. The aura of this place, it's not good.
3: Something's definitely rotten under here. We shouldn't be under here.
2: Yeah.
3: There's a one under here.
6: Once it's gone.
2: Is this bridge 100 years old then? Or is it from like 1,000 years ago?
4: Goes way back.
5: Way back, way back, way back, way back.
4: You know this bridge is haunted.
7: Hey.
2: Hey, I thought I saw something. Like a light. But it keeps going. It keeps rising up. And then going down again. Sometimes it seems big. Then really. Really little.
3: It's the bogeys they've got drawn.
6: Snapped and trapped.
3: And trapped.
2: Look, over there. There they are again.
4: Nah, it's not blood.
3: It's a willy in the wisp.
6: Twilight sparkles.
4: Fluttershy.
3: Little green men.
6: The lizard people.
2: Smudge. Just headlights.
3: The dead light.
6: It's a hex of us on this bridge.
7: Yeah.
2: Look at this.
7: Look at this, it says, actually contains rainbows.
2: You may see unicorns with vaping. Shell V Power, BP Ultimate, anti-knock.
4: Not that lad they found dead in the chemical tank at Shell.
7: Bell and China.
8: Evo stick.
2: Jimmy Dad.
4: Shit.
2: And little Steve on the sweater.
4: Like that.
2: That's
4: right.
2: Suck it in.
4: Take it down,
2: Roper. Dad's gone all light.
4: Dad's
2: gone.
9: So gas.
10: So gas.
11: Gas.
4: Ah, shit.

0: I saw those lights.
1: Twilight sparkles.
0: Those twilight sparkles. They led me inside the hill. That was under a giant.
2: What? No way.
0: Down on his hands and knees.
3: No way.
0: Down under a stone table.
1: That's what I dreamt. That's what I dreamt.
0: Me too.
4: Me too.
0: And they were dancing, and all of them, 4 foot one, they kept grabbing my hands and spinning me around, and spinning me with their hands.
2: And when they tried to take off,
1: pulling you back in.
0: And they kept singing this song over and over, over and over, and it went.

0: Trespassing.
1: What passed us?
2: What is this that is coming?
3: Cloppity, hi!
2: Thump.
4: It's the traffic going backwards.
2: It's the bogies.
4: It's the traffic going backwards. The show is not going backwards.
1: Above us?
4: Oi! We going backwards.
0: They? Themselves?
1: Is this them? Was it you they wanted all along? My

0: go.
1: What?
2: Three, what? Yeah, bite it.
3: Eat the concrete.
1: Bite the roof.
2: Just do it. Whoa.
1: Eat
2: the
1: concrete.
2: Sweet.
4: Thump, thump, smack, drop.

sudah.

Sing.

compassion, trust, first connection, following inner voice, you arrive at first ikebana. The way you do it

I don't know anymore. I just want to roll a cigarette. It's midnight, 30 minutes after midnight, to be precise, but who cares about time? Do you? Do I? Do we want this to happen? I wish we're all free from these boundaries of time, seconds, milliseconds, years, linear stuff. I'm still here though. I just want to roll a cigarette, if you mind. Even if you don't, I don't. Smile. I smiled all your mirror down. Hope you don't mind. I clean it. Sweet kiss like a cow. I still haven't started even to roll it, but I will in a second if you mind. But even if you don't, this music makes me cry. I don't want to talk anymore.

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ですか。

one is a very low mileage car. It's a very good running car. And not to mention, it's a car that I actually enjoy, unlike a lot of the other ones where I got sick of it after a few months. So, what did I purchase for the low purchase price of $2,500? Well, you can't tell by what I'm wearing. Yeah, Subaru Technical International hat, the Subaru World Rally Team jacket, and its beautiful black and gold color scheme. You, of course, know that I have Subaru, but no, it's not an Impreza, it's not anything like that. 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
3: 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You can't compute her. 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
2: for my chemical.
1: Computer.
2: This body is like a mystery.
4: Mystery. These tits are just a side effect. 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For my chemical computer, this body is a chemistry mystery. These tits are just a side effect. You can't compute her. You can't compute her. You don't decide for my chemical computer. This body is a chemistry mystery. These tits are just a side effect. You can't compute her. You can't compute her. You don't decide for my chemical computer. This body is a chemistry mystery. These tits are just a side effect. You can't compute her. You can't compute her. You don't decide for my chemical computer. This body is a chemistry mystery. These tits are just a side effect. You can't compute her. You can't compute.

capital J, with a hook, straight line, under curve, to the belt, line straight, A slash, pressure stick slash down.

0: candlestick cut. 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